And I touched your face, narcotic mindful lace, Mary Jane. And I called your name like an addicted to cocaine.

I've heard people say that too much of anything is not good for you, baby. But I don't know about that. As many times as we've loved and we've shared love and made love, it doesn't seem to me like it's enough.

Maybe it didn't take all of my life to find you. But you can believe it's gonna take the rest of my life to keep you.

bestow upon you all my happiness. I'll grant you peace of mind and deliver unto you